0: JJY Brainerd Baxter with Eric and Tess in the morning.
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1067 WJJY 1987. We got to kick off the walleye opener version of the All 80s show with our Nitty Gritty Dirt Band Fishing in the Dark. And yes, welcome to it. Another All 80s Saturday night. I'm Tess Taylor. 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We got Janet Jackson on the way this hour, Brian Adams, and requested Tears for Fears. Right now, Power Station and Some Like It Hot, JJY.

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0: 106.7 WJJY. There she is, Janet Jackson. Song released October 1989. A&M Records. Second single from which album? Fourth. Yep, Janet Jackson's Rhythm Nation, 1814. Actually released at 89, as I said. Produced by Jackson in collaboration with Minnesota's Jimmy Jam and Terry Lewis. There you go. Rhythm Nation, love that song. Good dancing, as most of her songs are. Yeah, before that, Babies, Back on My Feet Again, and we are back at it again. Another all 80s Saturday night. I'm Tess Taylor, and yes, welcome to your weekend. Mother's Day weekend, walleye opener. How'd you do today? Did you catch the big one? Did you get it? Did you rip some lips? Did you snag some suckers? What do you? I don't even know all the fishing terms. But I try. What I'm going to keep doing, though, which I'm much better at than fishing, is playing 80s tunes. So let's get back to them. More on the way. All 80s Saturday Night continues here at JJ Way, brought to you by Minnesota Truck Headquarters.
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14: I'm meteorologist Mace Michaels. Tonight, a partly cloudy sky and cooler with lows in the mid-30s. For tomorrow, we'll see sunshine. Again, not quite as warm. Highs in the mid-50s. But much more in the way of sunshine Monday and warmer. A high in the low 60s. Some showers and storms Monday night into Tuesday morning. Live bands and lakeside vibes. Don't miss the Worthington Windsurfing and Music Festival coming up June 12th and 13th. Currently 54 degrees.
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0: 96.7 WJJY. That one is for Gary in Perham. Said he would be listening during the 7 o'clock hour, maybe the 8 o'clock hour tonight. So, Gary, there is your Tears for Fears. Thank you for texting that in on our Notch 8 text line earlier this week. If you let us know in advance, we can pop those in for you. So there you go, Gary. Thanks for tuning in. We appreciate that. Ahead of that, we heard Stray Cats, the Stray Cat Strut. Music from Brian Adams and George Thorogood in there as well. I'm Tess Taylor. And by the way, the Notch 8 text line, 218-828-1067. If you want to shoot in some songs for next weekend, you can absolutely do that. Never know. We might get yours on the air. Tell us where you are, where you're listening from, and we'll do what we can, okay? John Bon Jovi. I love him. So he's next here at JJ Wild in the All 80s Saturday night.
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11: I'm meteorologist Mace Michaels. Tonight, a partly cloudy sky and cooler with lows in the mid-30s. For tomorrow, we'll see sunshine. Again, not quite as warm. Highs in the mid-50s. But much more in the way of sunshine Monday and warmer. A high in the low 60s. Some showers and storms Monday night into Tuesday morning. Live bands and lakeside vibes. Don't miss the Worthington Windsurfing and Music Festival. Coming up June 12th and 13th. Right now, it's 53.
0: This is an all-80s Saturday night on JJY. And this one's for your mama, because it's a Mother's Day weekend at 106.7 WJJY.

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106.7 WJJY. That is Frida. I know there's something going on. We also heard Living on a Prayer from Bon Jovi. Congratulations to Sue Stover. And yes, she was our grand prize winner at our Ma Needs a Spa contest yesterday. She was nominated by her son, Andrew, and she is taking home a big old grand prize package that includes $500 to Moonlight Nursery and $125 to Serenity Spa at Breezy Point Resort. Also to the Light Depot, Black Bear Lodge and Saloon, and the Quarterdeck Resort. Way to go to her. And thanks to all of you for sending in your mom nominations for Ma Needs a Spa. We love giving away that stuff. And happy Mother's Day weekend here to all the moms out there. All ladies, rolling on with REO now at JJY.

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I am Tess Taylor, and here we go with Journey and Faithfully, hour number two underway. 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

0: 1067 WJJY. And Sting, that is if you love somebody. I'm Tess Taylor. All 80s continues here in a moment. And we know, dads, we know you love the moms and all that stuff. But, well, you might not get it exactly right. And, you know, of course, Mother's Day is tomorrow, which means you have not much time right now to come up with something good for the mom in your life at this point. But according to a new video going around, apparently it may not even matter. That's kind of sad. But there's a mom that's going viral because she has this little, what you might call, hot take. Quote, dads are going to get something wrong on Mother's Day. That's just the way it is. Yep. She says, according to this girl, dads don't really stand a chance on Mother's Day because decisions will still need to be made. And they're going to do something that isn't the way that she would do it anyway. And that causes her added stress. Okay. But this woman apparently did offer some advice, though. To dads, she said to try to make sure that your wife feels the love on Mother's Day and to even throw in a disclaimer like, you should say to her, I'm probably not going to get this all exactly right, but I do want you to know that I appreciate everything that you do. Okay, do you need me to repeat that there, guys? Want me to say that again? Yeah, again, it's I'm probably not going to get this all exactly right, but I do want you to know how much I appreciate everything you do. Just those words might help. I'm relaying the message. Don't kill the messenger, okay? To moms. See, she suggested that Mother's Day does not have to be the best day ever. And, you know, it shouldn't make or break you. She also said to pick one small thing that will be happy on Mother's Day tomorrow and do it yourself. Okay, then. Oh, you mean like everything else we do? Is that what you mean? I don't know. I'm going to find this woman. Anyway, just some suggestions here as we are upon Mother's Day. All right, you know what? I better just stop reading stories and get back to doing what I'm supposed to be doing, playing 80s tunes. We'll do that next. We have some Seeger coming up next. 106.7 WJJY on an all-80s Saturday night.
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7: I'm meteorologist Mace Michaels. Tonight, a partly cloudy sky and cooler with lows in the mid-30s. For tomorrow, we'll see sunshine. Again, not quite as warm. Highs in the mid-50s. But much more in the way of sunshine Monday and warmer. A high in the low 60s. Some showers and storms Monday night into Tuesday morning. Live bands and lakeside vibes. Don't miss the Worthington Windsurfing and Music Festival coming up June 12th and 13th. 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

the Silver Bullet Band, Feel Like a Number? Well, somebody let us know on the Notch 8 text line, 828-1067, that's the number, that they wanted to hear a song this hour, so I'm going to be firing that up here in just a little bit. If you text us a song you want to hear during the week, we try to get it in for you on Saturday night, so let us know. Right now, Berlin at JJY.

106.7 WJJY. So I got an email last week telling me about a couple of friends that were kind of catching up and talking about how they missed the music of the olden days. And one of them said to the other, "Do you know about the All-80s Saturday night on JJY?" And they tuned in, and somebody hadn't heard about it, and somebody found out they loved it, and somebody said, "Oh, maybe we should request a song." And they did. And so, Mark, sir, welcome to the All-80s Saturday night. We're glad you found us, and we're glad you downloaded the app so you can listen any old time. Here is your Quiet Riot, Mark.

0: 106.7 WJJY. It's an all-80s Saturday night. That one by request. That one's for Mark. And thank you to his friend Darcy for introducing the app to him, the show to him. We now have a new listener of an all-80s Saturday night. I love it when that happens. So you too, thank you for tuning in to this all-80s Saturday night, sponsored by Minnesota Truck Headquarters. Come on, feel the noise. That is from Quiet Riot. We're rocking out tonight. We're going to keep doing that. We're going to rock out to some Def Leppard coming up. Still a little Queen as well. It's an all-80s Saturday night, if you couldn't tell, here at WJJY.
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9: I'm meteorologist Mace Michaels. Tonight, a partly cloudy sky and cooler with lows in the mid-30s. For tomorrow, we'll see sunshine. Again, not quite as warm. Highs in the mid-50s. But much more in the way of sunshine Monday and warmer. A high in the low 60s. Some showers and storms Monday night into Tuesday morning. Live bands and lakeside vibes. Don't miss the Worthington Windsurfing and Music Festival coming up June 12th and 13th. Currently 51 degrees.
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1067 WJJY. It's an all ladies Saturday night. Rick Astley, it would take a strong, strong man in the head of that Def Leppard Rock of Ages. Rocking our way to 9 o'clock. It's an all ladies Saturday night. I'm Tess Taylor.

night. Naked Eyes, Promises. And here we go into the 9 o'clock hour. And this hour, I promise you music from Cyndi Lauper. We're also going to hear from the Go-Go's, U2, Simple Minds. Oh, so many others. Do not go anywhere. Just keep it here. We are getting the party. Well, I don't want to say started. That happened 2 hours ago. Here's Lou Graham, Midnight Blue, as we continue with an All-Ladies Saturday Night at WJJY.

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0: 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Of course, you know, tomorrow is a big day for Mom, Mother's Day, and if you're looking for a nice way to treat Mom to a fun day out, take her over to the annual Cuyuna Agate and Mineral Show. It's going on at the Crow Wing County Fairgrounds tomorrow. If you want to stop by, it's from 10 until we're up and running today, too, but tomorrow Moms get in free. So that would be a nice little treat for Mom, huh? And for the rest of you, it's only $2. Yeah. And it's going to be a lot of fun. If you like, you know, agates and that kind of thing, they're going to be doing, they've got jewelry, too. Have Mom pick out a nice piece of jewelry. Rock art, minerals, crystals, kids activities. They can look at fossils and that kind of stuff. Raffle drawings. Some kind of fun just to treat Mom to maybe a day out, an afternoon out. She'd like that. She wants to spend time with you, right? Cool. Okay, just an idea. I'm putting things out there because Mom deserves to be pampered, too. And didn't you spend all day today in the boat? Yeah, tomorrow's her day, okay? Okay. Anyway, All 80s continues here. We're going to get a little crazy, a little maniac-like, if you know what I'm saying. Next at JJ Wyatt and All 80s Saturday night.
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10: I'm meteorologist Mace Michaels. Tonight, a partly cloudy sky and cooler with lows in the mid-30s. For tomorrow, we'll see sunshine. Again, not quite as warm. Highs in the mid-50s. But much more in the way of sunshine Monday and warmer. A high in the low 60s. Some showers and storms Monday night into Tuesday morning. Live bands and lakeside vibes. Don't miss the Worthington Windsurfing and Music Festival coming up June 12th and 13th. 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

0: 1067 WJJY. It's an all-80s Saturday night. There you go. U2, Pride. We also heard 38 Special, Second Chance, music from the Go-Go's, and Michael Cimbello there as well. Another big congratulations to Sue Stover. She was our winner in our Ma Needs a Spa contest here. The big Mother's Day package we gave away valued at over $1,000. It's including $500 to Moonlight Nursery. Oh, the fun she's going to have over there doing some shopping, right? Plus $125 gift card to Serenity Spa up at Breezy Point Resort, $125 to the Light Depot, also to the Black Bear Lodge and Saloon, and to the Quarter Deck Resort. Huge prize package going out to her. We gave that away yesterday because we are the station that we just love to give stuff away, so we continue to try to do that always. Uh-huh. And we like our All 80s Saturday nights. I promised you some Billy Idol. Oh, did I promise you that? Oh, whoops. No, I didn't, but I do now. Billy Idol's next here at JJY.
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9: I'm meteorologist Mace Michaels. Tonight, a partly cloudy sky and cooler with lows in the mid-30s. For tomorrow, we'll see sunshine. Again, not quite as warm. Highs in the mid-50s. But much more in the way of sunshine Monday and warmer. A high in the low 60s. Some showers and storms Monday night into Tuesday morning. Live bands and lakeside vibes. Don't miss the Worthington Windsurfing and Music Festival coming up June 12th and 13th. Currently, it's 47 degrees.
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0: 106.7 WJJY, Simple Minds. I know a few, don't you? Anyway, don't you forget about me. Ahead of that, it was Eyes Without a Face, courtesy of Billy Idol. It's an all-ladies Saturday night. Coming up to 10 o'clock, I'm Tess Taylor.
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JJY, Bobby Brown, and My Prerogative, and our prerogative is all 80s here on this All 80s Saturday night. I'm Tess Taylor, 1989, this one from Bad English, JJY. Sometimes

0: WJJY. It's an all-ladies Saturday night. That is Spandau Ballet and True. You know, it's Mother's Day weekend. One thing I find to be true about moms is our despise for laundry. You know, doing laundry, it kind of seems like a never-ending thing. And I don't care if you have one child or five or 10 kids. Why does it never seem to end? And I know the more kids you have, the worse it's got to be, because I have one and it's crazy. I can't imagine having more than one. And today is National Lost Sock Memorial Day. And I can't tell you how many times you know you've put the pair into the wash and you put the pair into the dryer because they all transfer together. And what comes out? Why? Why? And thank God the kids don't care if they wear mismatched socks anymore. I think that's just kind of a part of evolution, really. Just because what the dryer does, I swear to God, the thing eats socks, right, Mom? Am I mistaken here? I don't think so. Anyway, today, National Lost Sock Memorial Day. I've got black socks with white toes and black socks with purple toes. It doesn't matter. They've now become a pair. We are just, you know, we just mix them up and it doesn't matter. Who cares, right? Right. Well, rest in peace, you missing socks, wherever you may be. And if you're under my dryer, I'm not going there. Nope, you can have them. All right, well, we've got a forecast to get to. If you're heading out on the lake again tomorrow to snag some more walleye, we've got that forecast next here at JJY.
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8: It's an all-80s Saturday night, and this is your weekend forecast.
9: I'm meteorologist Mace Michaels. Tonight, a partly cloudy sky and cooler with lows in the mid-30s. For tomorrow, we'll see sunshine. Again, not quite as warm. Highs in the mid-50s. But much more in the way of sunshine Monday and warmer, a high in the low 60s. Some showers and storms Monday night into Tuesday morning. Live bands and lakeside vibes. Don't miss the Worthington Windsurfing and Music Festival coming up June 12th and 13th. 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
0: It's fishing season in the Brainerd Lakes, where all those folks from the Twin Cities come to catch a walleye. 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

0: 106.7 WJJY. It's an all-ladies Saturday night. That's the Talking Heads and She Was, 1985 song from their album Little Creatures, written by David Byrne, and says it's about, quote, a hippie acquaintance of his from his youth who took LSD in a field near a Baltimore Yoo-Hoo factory. Yes, the Yoo-Hoo chocolate soda, remember? Yeah, apparently that's what it says, a social story. Or a character study, if you will. A woman really experiencing a tacky kind of transcendence. He says she used to do that. She would take the drug. She'd lay in this field next to the chocolate factory, soda factory. And wee! Okay, that's why we say no to drugs, kids. That right there is why we say no. Okay, and many other reasons, too. I digress. We're going to get to some Bon Jovi music, because that always transcends everything, if you ask me. Ha-ha! Bon Jovi next on an all-ladies Saturday night here at JJY.
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2: Here's your Lakes Area forecast from 106.7 WJJY.
3: I'm meteorologist Mace Michaels. Tonight, a partly cloudy sky and cooler with lows in the mid-30s. For tomorrow, we'll see sunshine. Again, not quite as warm. Highs in the mid-50s. But much more in the way of sunshine Monday and warmer. A high in the low 60s. Some showers and storms Monday night into Tuesday morning. Live bands and lakeside vibes. Don't miss the Worthington Windsurfing and Music Festival coming up June 12th and 13th. Right now it's 48.
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106.7 WJJY. That is Prince and the Revolution with Pop Life. Bon Jovi, oh, you were born to be my baby. I used to sing that kind of to John Bon Jovi myself, and I was born to be your woman. Okay, I'll let this one go. Making our way to 11. It's an all-80s Saturday night.

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106.7 WJJY. That's Orchestral Maneuvers in the Dark. And we are into the final hour of an all-80s Saturday night. We are strutting into it. Later, Phil Collins. We have Huey Lewis in the news and Whitesnake on the way. Right now, it's Gene Easton. Yes, I said strut for a reason. 106.7 WJJY.

0: 7 WJJY walks beside me. Modern Love, that's David Bowie, Phil Collins. We also heard Don't Lose My Number and Strut from Sheena Easton. I'm Tess Taylor. Please don't forget to join me and Eric on Monday for the Morning Mess with Eric and Tess. So we get your day going. Oh, we try to make you laugh a little bit, especially on those Mondays. Those can be tough, I tell you. News, sports, weather, we get that all for you. The have-tos, and then we just do some fun things, too. We give away prizes, make you laugh a little bit, talk with Stu, our meteorologist. That'll bring you to life right there. Anyway, I hope you can join us weekday morning, 6 to 9, for the Morning Mess with Eric and Tess. Forecast details, and then back to the 80s, JJY.
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11: I'm meteorologist Mace Michaels. Tonight, a partly cloudy sky and cooler with lows in the mid-30s. For tomorrow, we'll see sunshine. Again, not quite as warm. Highs in the mid-50s. But much more in the way of sunshine Monday and warmer. A high in the low 60s. Some showers and storms Monday night into Tuesday morning. Live bands and lakeside vibes. Don't miss the Worthington Windsurfing and Music Festival coming up June 12th and 13th. Currently, it's 47 degrees.
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1067 WJJY. There you go. That's Huey Lewis in the news, as I promised. And let's just kind of keep it rolling. Clarence Clemens, Jackson Browne. Twisting it around now. You're a friend of mine. Thanks for being my friend tonight and tuning in to It All 80s Saturday night, 1067 WJJY.

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0: 1067 WJJY. Now rocking out Whitesnake, Here I Go Again, Def Leppard, Armageddon It. I love these rock songs. Oh, gosh. I miss the 80s. Do you miss the 80s? I know. If it wasn't the music, it was the hair. I don't miss the hair. That took too long. That took way too long. Anyway, we got that time back now, so let's not waste it. Let's keep the music going. Naked Eyes coming up in just a moment after a weather check. Your Mother's Day forecast is next. 1067 WJJY.
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3: 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And so many things going on throughout the grounds at BIR. 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
6: I'm meteorologist Mace Michaels. Tonight, a partly cloudy sky and cooler with lows in the mid-30s. For tomorrow, we'll see sunshine. Again, not quite as warm. Highs in the mid-50s. But much more in the way of sunshine Monday and warmer. A high in the low 60s. Some showers and storms Monday night into Tuesday morning. Live bands and lakeside vibes. Don't miss the Worthington Windsurfing and Music Festival. Coming up June 12th and 13th. Currently, it's 47 degrees.
0: It's fishing season. Fishing for a big one. Welcome to the land of the Lunkers. And welcome to an all-80s Saturday night on 106.7 WJJY.

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Sean Henley, the heart of the matter, 106.7 WJJY and all 80s Saturday night. That's going to do it for my mouth. The music will keep going here till midnight. Otherwise, you guys have a great rest of your weekend. We'll see you back here on Monday. And to all the mamas out there, please have a wonderful Mother's Day tomorrow. Make it a safe one. And for the rest of you, spoil your mama. Don't forget to call her, all right? For those of you missing your mamas this time around, I hear ya and I feel ya. Find somebody who you think is a mom, give them a hug. Make it a

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1: 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Don't you know it's hard to keep up?

0: and Eric went to their lake house Friday.
1: Uh-huh.
0: When they started their generator, it just died. 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
0: Maybe.
2: Melissa, I got this. And Eric should have called us for generator maintenance. We'd have caught that.
0: Yeah. Nothing
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8: I'm meteorologist Mace Michaels. Tonight, a partly cloudy sky and cooler with lows in the mid-30s. For tomorrow, we'll see sunshine. Again, not quite as warm. Highs in the mid-50s. But much more in the way of sunshine Monday and warmer. A high in the low 60s. Some showers and storms Monday night into Tuesday morning. Live bands and lakeside vibes. Don't miss the Worthington Windsurfing and Music Festival coming up June 12th and 13th. Currently, it's 47 degrees.
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1: I'm meteorologist Mace Michaels. Tonight, a partly cloudy sky and cooler with lows in the mid-30s. For tomorrow, we'll see sunshine. Again, not quite as warm. Highs in the mid-50s. But much more in the way of sunshine Monday and warmer. A high in the low 60s. Some showers and storms Monday night into Tuesday morning. Live bands and lakeside vibes. Don't miss the Worthington Windsurfing and Music Festival coming up June 12th and 13th. It's 46 right now.
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1: Uh-huh.
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0: Yeah. 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
12: I'm meteorologist Mace Michaels. Tonight, a partly cloudy sky and cooler with lows in the mid-30s. For tomorrow, we'll see sunshine. Again, not quite as warm. Highs in the mid-50s. But much more in the way of sunshine Monday and warmer, a high in the low 60s. Some showers and storms Monday night into Tuesday morning. Live bands and lakeside vibes. Don't miss the Worthington Windsurfing and Music Festival coming up June 12th and 13th. Right now it's 45.
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15: I'm meteorologist Mace Michaels. Tonight, a partly cloudy sky and cooler with lows in the mid-30s. For tomorrow, we'll see sunshine. Again, not quite as warm. Highs in the mid-50s. But much more in the way of sunshine Monday and warmer. A high in the low 60s. Some showers and storms Monday night into Tuesday morning. Live bands and lakeside vibes. Don't miss the Worthington Windsurfing and Music Festival coming up June 12th and 13th. Currently, it's 44 degrees.
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11: I'm meteorologist Mace Michaels. Sunshine, but a little cooler for today. A high in the mid-50s. Mostly clear for tonight. We'll feel frosty lows again around 30. Warmer as we look on into Monday, and we'll see more sun. A high in the low 60s. Some showers and storms Monday night into Tuesday morning. Live bands and lakeside vibes. Don't miss the Worthington Windsurfing and Music Festival coming up June 12th and 13th. Currently, it's 44 degrees.
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8: I'm meteorologist Mace Michaels. Sunshine, but a little cooler for today. A high in the mid-50s. Mostly clear for tonight. We'll feel frosty lows again around 30. Warmer as we look on into Monday, and we'll see more sun. A high in the low 60s. Some showers and storms Monday night into Tuesday morning. Live bands and lakeside vibes. Don't miss the Worthington Windsurfing and Music Festival coming up June 12th and 13th. Right now it's 43.
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8: I'm meteorologist Mace Michaels. Sunshine, but a little cooler for today. A high in the mid-50s. Mostly clear for tonight. We'll feel frosty lows again around 30. Warmer as we look on into Monday, and we'll see more sun. A high in the low 60s. Some showers and storms Monday night into Tuesday morning. Live bands and lakeside vibes. Don't miss the Worthington Windsurfing and Music Festival coming up June 12th and 13th. Currently, it's 41 degrees.

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8: I'm meteorologist Mace Michaels. Sunshine, but a little cooler for today. A high in the mid-50s. Mostly clear for tonight. We'll feel frosty lows again around 30. Warmer as we look on into Monday, and we'll see more sun. A high in the low 60s. Some showers and storms Monday night into Tuesday morning. Live bands and lakeside vibes. Don't miss the Worthington Windsurfing and Music Festival coming up June 12th and 13th. Currently 40 degrees.
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7: I'm meteorologist Mace Michaels. Sunshine, but a little cooler for today. A high in the mid-50s. Mostly clear for tonight. We'll feel frosty lows again around 30. Warmer as we look on into Monday, and we'll see more sun. A high in the low 60s. Some showers and storms Monday night into Tuesday morning. Live bands and lakeside vibes. Don't miss the Worthington Windsurfing and Music Festival coming up June 12th and 13th. Currently 40 degrees.

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8: I'm meteorologist Mace Michaels. Sunshine, but a little cooler for today. A high in the mid-50s. Mostly clear for tonight. We'll feel frosty lows again around 30. Warmer as we look on into Monday, and we'll see more sun. A high in the low 60s. Some showers and storms Monday night into Tuesday morning. Live bands and lakeside vibes. 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Right now it's 43.
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1: I am the Donna. He is the Stinky Poo Poo Man.
2: Donna.
1: Desperation.
2: You're 69 years old. Cologne. I need you at some point. Some point. To act a bit more mature.
3: Donna, be an adult.
1: I just like fun.
2: Big milestone birthday coming up this summer.
1: Yeah, it is. What are you getting me?
2: And now, based on what I just said, some people believe that you're turning 70 this summer.
1: That's fine.
2: It doesn't matter. Age is but a number.
1: That's right.
2: And if everybody's going to say age is but a number, then you have to start talking about your age more, right?
1: I don't think so.
2: I'm 42. I'm not proud of it.
1: Are you only 42?
2: I am only 42.
1: That is crazy.
2: I do not feel an only before. I know that you might feel that way because you have been 42 before. Mm. But, you know, any of us at our age, we're like, what?
1: How did that happen?
2: Yeah, we can't. Really? I used to be like 37. I'm seeing, I'm seeing like families at church, like coming in with their young kids. And I'm like, these people are young, I think. Mm-hmm. I think the parents are a lot younger than I am.
1: Yeah.
2: We'll see this. You know, we have a kindergartner still. Mm-hmm. But if you have four kids, mm-hmm. at one point you're the young parent. At another point, you're the old parent. We're the old parents.
1: Yeah.
2: For when we pick up our...
1: They're probably like, your grandpa's here.
2: Yeah, Papa became... It's a bummer, bro.
1: It is a bummer.
2: But yeah, I'm 42, halfway to 84. And I hope to be in the best shape of my life by the time I turn 55.
1: All right. Good luck.
2: To be personal
1: and vulnerable with you. I'll check back with you in 13 years.

0: The Lakes Area's best variety, 106.7 WJJY. Hi, thanks for joining us. It's us, Donna and Steve.
1: I got something I would like to talk with you about.
0: Okay.
1: Have you ever heard of friendship gardening?
0: No.
1: People are starting to realize that friendships in adulthood don't usually just happen. They have to sort of be maintained, like you would maintain a garden.
0: Oh.
1: So this idea of what is the internet is calling friendship gardening is sort of catching on. So instead of expecting instant best friends or waiting for another person that you're like, oh, we could be buddies to kind of like make the first friendship move, people are instead just focusing on small, consistent relationship maintenance like you would with a garden. Just checking in, sending that random thought of you text,
0: yeah,
1: grabbing coffee with somebody, remembering birthdays, inviting someone on a walk,
0: weeding.
1: Yes. Is that an activity to do with a friend?
0: Sure.
1: Or are you just doing the gardening talk?
0: Yeah, I was just doing gardening talk.
1: Okay. That works.
0: Okay.
1: Basically, stop waiting for friendship lightning to strike and just start watering the plants.
0: Okay.
1: Just a little here, a little there, and then it might organically grow into something.
0: Sure.
1: Because friendship can get weird in the adult stage. When you're younger, friendships are built into life. School, sports, college, work, proximity, all that kind of stuff. As adults, though, everybody gets busy with stuff, be it jobs, be it marriage, kids, life, extracurricular activities. And suddenly that, hey, we should get dinner soon, becomes a two-year lie that you tell to the other person. And so
0: sure,
1: they're saying, just focus on little things. We talked about this recently. Send the text or just do the five-minute call. Hey, I'm in the car for 5 minutes. I just wanted to call and say, hey, let you know I'm thinking about you. And it doesn't have to
0: That's
1: be this
0: nice.
1: Big, long life update. So, yeah.
0: Make garden. That call. Yeah, call. You know, why don't you just do what Steve is doing? Just randomly call people from your past.
1: Yes. That's kind of a nice thing to do, right?
0: It's a really nice thing to do.
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0: Moonlight Nursery, just west of the airport on 210.
1: Your Lakes area weather on 106.7 WJJY.
2: I'm meteorologist Mace Michaels. Sunshine, but a little cooler for today. A high in the mid-50s. Mostly clear for tonight. We'll feel frosty lows again around 30. Warmer as we look on into Monday, and we'll see more sun. A high in the low 60s. Some showers and storms Monday night into Tuesday morning. Live bands and lakeside vibes. Don't miss the Worthington Windsurfing and Music Festival coming up June 12th and 13th. Right now it's 43.
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The Morning Mess with Eric and Tess. 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
1: Dolly Parton canceled her entire Las Vegas residency because of health concerns.
2: The whole thing?
1: Mm-hmm.
2: Oh, I thought it was just a couple of shows.
1: She said in an update that she is responding well to medication and treatments, but it makes her too swimmy-headed to perform. She said she's got great doctors, she's doing well. She sounds like typical Dolly, very upbeat, very bouncy. And she said, listen, I have told you before, I've always had problems with kidney stones. And she said, Lord, they dig more stones out of me a year than the rock quarry in Rockwood, Tennessee.
3: I do declare.
1: She said her doctors are trying to strengthen her immune and digestive system. So she said she's like a classic car that's being restored. So she's been keeping busy. She's still recording music. She's working on getting her museum and her hotel open in Nashville later on this year. Spending time writing and reworking her Broadway musical, which is called Dolly, a true original musical. So yeah, that's too bad. I'm sure people are disappointed, but you know what? Better that we keep Dolly healthy.
2: Yeah, it's. I think fans have a right to be a little bit concerned in that, though her explanation is reasonable and makes great sense. There's been a few things in a row now. We've for the first time, really, it feels like, started hearing about some health concerns that have been popping up with a bit more frequency than most of us would care to admit.
1: Sure.
2: So we'll send it all the love to Dolly, hoping for a nice full recovery.
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17: I'm meteorologist Mace Michaels. Sunshine, but a little cooler for today. A high in the mid-50s. Mostly clear for tonight. We'll feel frosty lows again around 30. Warmer as we look on into Monday, and we'll see more sun. A high in the low 60s. Some showers and storms Monday night into Tuesday morning. Live bands and lakeside vibes. Don't miss the Worthington Windsurfing and Music Festival coming up June 12th and 13th. Right now it's 43. WJ.

0: 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Ozzy Osbourne's secret signature cologne.
1: Oh.
0: So he wore this cologne for over 30 years.
1: Okay,
0: very few people knew what it was. So now we know that it's scent number 88 from a London-based company called Check and Speak, because they just released a limited edition version in his honor. $370 for a 100 milliliter bottle. That's how much? $68 from every bottle sold is going to the Cure Parkinson's Foundation.
1: Okay, good.
0: In his honor. And he said, I'd like to smell like this for the rest of my life, he told Sharon. Anyway, sold out. $370 sold out.
1: You know, it's funny. I was in the airport the other day, and I, on the way, so I won some fantasy football money this year.
0: You did?
1: I did. Just a few hundred dollars. And it's been sitting in an account. And I was like, I'm going to buy a cologne with this. I'm going to buy a cologne.
0: Okay, that's a good use. Yeah.
1: And then I went to this duty-free store at the airport, and this bottle was $184. It was a parfum, not eau de toilette. This was eau de parfum, oil-based, not water-based, lasts longer.
0: Okay.
1: Don't.
0: Mr. Scientist.
1: But I saw it was $184, and then I went and saw at Macy's it was $153. And then I said, all right, ChatGPT, help me with sales tax. What's the better deal? Macy's was still the better deal. What's the good deal at duty free?
0: That's what I want to know. I was like, is that a deal? I don't know. Ask Chat.
1: I already did.
0: Oh.
1: And then I left there and I didn't buy it.
0: Okay.
1: But it's going to be Aqua di Gio, which I've had many a times before, but it's their eau de parfum, which is a little bit of a... It's a little warmer, and how it works with my skin, it smells so good. Like, it's the kind of thing where throughout the night, I keep smelling
0: where
1: I sprayed it to test it, and I'm like, dang it.
0: Is that Johnny Depp's? No, that's Snossage's.
1: No, that's not Snossage's, that's Sauvage.
0: Oh, yeah.
1: Snossage. That's what Johnny Depp should do. Johnny Depp should do a commercial for Snossage's, but very dramatic, and it's Snossage.
0: Because it's one letter away from sausage, right? It's Sauvage.
1: Yes, it is Sauvage.
0: Make that V a U and you have sausage.
1: Throw an N in there and it's a dog treat. Highfalutin.
0: I bet it smells nice though.
1: I'm sure it does.
0: All right. On that note,
1: we'll take a break.
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1: Hey, real quick, Marty, Life is Short, a new documentary on Martin Short that is coming to Netflix on May 12th. I watched a bit of the trailer this morning.
2: Yeah, me too.
1: And if you're a Martin Short fan, you will want to tune in to this.
2: Tom Hanks
1: is involved, a bunch of his comedic friends throughout life. I would imagine, I know Steve Martin was shown in the part of the trailer that I was watching, just some footage, home video style footage.
2: Which is great.
1: I'm sure he is participating as well, but I love the name Marty, Life is Short. Documentary on Martin Short is going to be coming out on May 12th, so I'll definitely want to watch that. John Mulaney is also involved in that, talking about what he's learned from Martin Short, as they have both gone through their own fair share of ups and downs in their personal lives.
2: Sure, yeah.
1: So, I think Tom Hanks says in the documentary, Marty runs at the speed of joy.
2: Oh, I love that. You know what else Steve Martin said? If you're throwing a party and Martin Short's supposed to be there and then you find out he can't make it, you just cancel the party. Isn't that sweet?
1: That is sweet.
2: Oh, that's nice.
1: We love canceling things too, or having plans canceled on us.
2: Absolutely. Cancel anytime.
1: Anybody. Anything. We will never be disappointed if you cancel something.
2: Unless there's money involved, like maybe a big check, something like that. Some kind of prize.
1: Yeah. I could be convinced.
2: Leave it in the mailbox. Fold it in half.
1: Yes.
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1: There's a great list of things that people learned embarrassingly late in life, and they're just saying, you know what? I'm going to be vulnerable. I'm going to admit this. Like, I thought the person who read the disclaimer during commercials just talked super fast, and then I realized they just sped the audio up. Now, I will say there was a guy back in the 80s and 90s. You remember him?
0: No.
1: Had a mustache, shorter in stature, and he was like the Micro Machines guy. He also did some bits on Sesame Street as well. He could actually speak extremely fast.
0: Oh, that's fun.
1: In real life, which was cool. Let's do another one.
0: Okay.
1: Things that people confess to learning embarrassingly late in life. The little piggy who went to the market was not going grocery shopping.
0: Oh.
1: They were getting butchered.
0: Oh, right. Oh, no.
1: I kind of just learned that today as I read it, and I sense that you
0: and
1: did
0: I
1: as well,
0: just
1: Donna.
0: Learned it as
1: You're
0: well.
1: Like, really?
0: Oh.
1: Oh, here's a good one. Someone admitted, I thought Elton John was blind because of the wild... because of the sunglasses. And he's switching them up every time.
0: That's hilarious. Tell me more. I love these.
1: These are great.
0: We do these all the time. We just call them confessions.
1: Yes. Here's one. I thought McGraw-Hill textbooks were made by Tim McGraw and Faith Hill.
0: Stop!
1: Hey, no judgment, Donna.
0: Oh, that's right.
1: That's right. We're supportive.
0: Sure. Yep.
1: Totally.
0: Of course, they've got a side hustle.
1: Let's see here. Oh, when you're told to not operate heavy machinery with certain medications, they really mean cars. I always assumed bulldozers.
0: Well, I'm sure they mean that too.
1: Also, yes. But I think most of us read heavy machinery. It's like, yeah, okay, I don't have a combine. Okay, it's
0: right.
1: Not a problem. But they're like, no, how about the 6,000-pound vehicle in the front driveway?
0: Right.
1: I thought Jimmy Buffett and Warren Buffett were the same person and that he had just gotten really rich off of the Margarita song. It's good. This is a safe place. This can't be real, but I'll read it. Someone said, I thought the Mount Rushmore faces occurred naturally.
0: No judgment.
1: And they're like, wait a minute. From this angle, that kind of looks like. The last one, Donna, and this was new information for me about maybe 4 years ago, 4 or 5 years ago, but very late in my life. Narwhals are real. I didn't know that.
0: Honestly, I didn't even know what a narwhal was until like a year ago.
1: Okay.
0: I never heard the word. I've never seen a picture.
1: Yeah, just
0: it's like a unicorn, right? The unicorn of the sea.
1: Yeah, unicorn of the sea. That's exactly right.
0: Not to be confused with the chicken of the sea.
1: Tuna. Thank you, everybody.
0: Right.
1: Go in peace.
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13: I'm meteorologist Mace Michaels. Sunshine, but a little cooler for today. A high in the mid-50s. Mostly clear for tonight. We'll feel frosty lows again around 30. Warmer as we look on into Monday, and we'll see more sun. A high in the low 60s. Some showers and storms Monday night into Tuesday morning. Live bands and lakeside vibes. Don't miss the Worthington Windsurfing and Music Festival coming up June 12th and 13th. Right now it's 43.

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1: They've studied the studies, and here with their findings are study buddies Donna and Steve.
2: Hi, everyone. There's a study out about how people use artificial intelligence. And if you think it's just your techie bro friends, it's not. A lot of people are using ChatGPT and things like that, AI chatbots, for a variety of reasons. The number one reason was summarizing long written content.
3: Okay.
2: So having them look at a big, long thing and say, I don't got time for this. What are they saying here? What are the key things that I need to know about? Because in a lot of writing, there's filler. There's some fluff.
3: Sure.
2: Second on the list, though, I thought was rather relatable. Finding recipes from limited ingredients. So,
3: oh, that's smart.
2: You can even take a picture of your refrigerator.
3: That is so smart.
2: And just say, what would you do here? Help me think outside the box. Good. Okay. That's a cool way to use it. I'd never really thought of that.
3: That's so smart.
2: Now, 16% of people coming in at number three, according to this study, how people use ChatGPT. Summarizing long written content is number one. Finding recipes from limited ingredients is number two. Diagnosing a medical situation is number three. I have done that several times. It's kind of like WebMD. Listen, WebMD's been around for a while.
3: You're right.
2: And if you would read to the bottom of WebMD, it would pretty much say, or this might be you dying.
3: Right.
2: ChatGPT, you know, I've actually turned to ChatGPT in a few situations where I've mentioned something and they have said, actually, thank you for sharing that detail. That symptom is inconsistent with the thing that you're concerned about. And that's helpful. That has given me peace of mind. Oh, Donna sighed.
3: Oh, I did. You know, some of that is an exercise that I like to do. Like when I'm at the gym, I do a lot of breathing stuff. It's true, Steve. I don't care if you believe me.
2: I just don't believe that that's what you do when you sigh on the show. I don't believe that it's mindful breathing. Well, I believe it's a strange moment of stress.
3: No, I mean, I'm not really a stressed out person. I'm not a stressed out person. I like have low blood pressure, if anything.
2: Well, sorry, but I was with you the only time I saw you get your blood pressure checked and it read high two times in a row. And you said, quote, I'm going directly to the ER and having them perform open heart surgery on me.
3: And the second time I said, I'm going directly to the morgue.
2: I don't want to waste my time. It'll be more efficient this year.
3: I do. I have decent blood pressure for sure. Anyway, I'll try to be more aware of that. Thank you. Thank you for your peace and love.
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12: I'm meteorologist Mace Michaels. Sunshine, but a little cooler for today. A high in the mid-50s. Mostly clear for tonight. We'll feel frosty lows again around 30. Warmer as we look on into Monday, and we'll see more sun. A high in the low 60s. Some showers and storms Monday night into Tuesday morning. 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Right now it's 43.
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1: There is a study that suggests we ought to be looking for slow dopamine activities. So we live in this social media environment where anytime your phone dings or rings or buzzes, it gives you a little dopamine hit. New notification coming in. Somebody hits you up on social media. Oh, this is exciting. What's going on? For most well-adjusted humans, Donna, not you. I know that when your phone rings, dings, or buzzes, you are immediately angry and suspicious.
0: I'm like, what? What do you want?
2: Who is working?
0: Jeez.
1: So most people sense that as being, what's the phrase, reached out to. And so that creates a little bit of a dopamine spike. Then what's happening on social media, watching the videos, quick laughs, etc. But the problem with those quick hits, it's a quick peak and then a quick valley right after.
0: Okay.
1: So it's not sustained. They say what you ought to do instead, pursue slow dopamine activities. They can help with your overall mental health. So things like this could be reading a book.
0: Love it.
1: Slow dopamine.
0: Love.
1: Taking a walk around the neighborhood.
0: Yes, love. Did that this morning.
1: Exercise. Anything that requires you to put in effort to attain the result creates the slow, more sustained dopamine. Even something like doing the dishes.
0: Disagree.
1: Okay. I had you till
0: dishes. Respectfully.
1: But think about it. You have the dirty sink. It's all filled up. And then when you do those dishes, put them in the washer or wash them yourself, there is a satisfaction that is coming your way. Once all of the dishes are out of the sink, you've got a clear sink. You put in effort to achieve the result. That's slow dopamine. Whereas when you go on social media, there is no effort. You open the app, now you're scrolling. So that dopamine hits you a little more like sugar than steak.
0: Got it. Sugar than steak.
1: You know, sugar gives you a quick
0: like
1: little hit.
0: Yeah, you're like, woo!
1: But a good, savory, well-balanced meal.
0: Sure.
1: Your turkey yum-yums.
0: Yes.
1: Your mashed potatoes.
0: Yummies.
1: Little green beans.
0: Yum-dums.
1: I love green beans.
0: I do not.
1: When salted and buttered.
0: I don't like the texture. It's kind of like chalk, nails on a chalkboard, that kind of thing.
1: What?
0: The texture, it's like almost like it makes a squeaking noise, like when you bite into it. I do not like that. Raw, yes. Cooked, no.
1: Huh. How about those sugar snap peas? How about them?
0: I do like those.
1: What are those guys up to? Kind of like the fun guys at the party.
0: Yeah, they're just hanging out in their little threesome.
1: Don't.
0: In their little blanket.
1: Please stop doing that.
0: All right.
1: Why are you such a pervert? You are the town pervert.
0: What?
1: You can't say threesome.
0: Oh, my bad.
1: You're a
0: Sorry.
1: Town pervert.
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1: I came across a list of basic ways that you can have fun, simple ways that you can have fun. There's a list of 49 of them. I won't go through all of those.
2: All right.
1: But I'll give you a few. Number one on the list, I thought this seems like an odd, rather optimistic journalistic endeavor.
2: Okay.
1: Cartwheel.
2: Love it. I can't do one.
1: Even trying it, they say, can be fun.
2: I would like to try a somersault.
1: Oh, yeah, you could do that.
2: I like doing it in water.
1: Yeah.
2: That's fun.
1: Make pancakes.
2: Love.
1: They say that's fun.
2: I think a staring contest is super fun.
1: Oh, yeah. My 6-year-old likes to do those.
2: I think as an adult, you need to do more childlike things.
1: So true. Wear colorful underwear.
2: I am.
1: Don't be that way, Donna, please. Now I don't want to have fun. Now I'm upset. Get lost is the next one. I'd like to say that to you now. I think everybody should just be in black.

0: Grant, the movie star, kind of reminds me of Donna Valentine after I read a little excerpt from a list of things that annoy him. What are his pet peeves? Well, there's an interview that Hugh had actually done a couple of years ago back in 2024, and it's begun circulating again.
1: I like him.
0: Of course.
1: I do, because he's kind of, he's almost like fake crabby. He's a fake crabby guy, and I like fake crabby guys.
0: He puts it on a little bit. I think he can also be real crabby at times. But yes, and there might be a bit of it that's put on. He went through his list of pet peeves, Donna. They include the following things. People walking slowly.
1: Okay, that's fair.
0: People with backpacks.
1: That's very specific.
0: He goes on to say, people with backpacks on their fronts. Have you ever seen people wear them? I just saw a guy wearing one backward the other day. Here's another one that you feel. Water bottles.
1: Yeah, can we like relax with the water bottles? It doesn't have to be like the size of your arm.
0: Leaf blowers is another pet peeve of Hugh Grant. Road construction sites with no people working on them. He went on to say, Hugh Grant, I am one enormous pet peeve. He described himself as a pet peeve. He said, that's all I do. I walk around the streets peeving. I'm pretty much Larry David, which is what made me think of you, because I was like, Donna's Larry David. Something's always bugging her.
1: Yeah, well, there's always something out there that people are so unaware.
0: People with backpacks? It's so funny. Which means Hugh would be walking down the street, look at this guy with his backpack. It's like, what do you care? Saying something.
1: And then the water bottles. I mean, just generic water bottles.
0: In general.
1: Yeah.
0: Yeah, he didn't call any brands out by name. Just in general, these water bottles, they got to go.
1: I do have to say, too many water bottles, right?
0: I stand with you. I think we're an overhydrated generation.
1: I don't know why.
0: I am married to a water bottle lieutenant.
1: God, you got your water bottle? Everybody has their water bottle?
0: And then we go to the airport, and it's this big, it's like we're
1: Where's your water bottle? Walk
0: by foot across the Sahara. I'm like, do we need to load up on this much water right now? Let's just get on the plane. I think they'll bring us a drink.
1: You know, and also, when you have kids, I would probably withhold water so I don't have to deal with them going to the bathroom every 20 minutes.
0: Yeah, but then the other side of that double-edged sword is, oh, I'm so thirsty. I'm thirsty. I got to go to the bathroom. Donna, please don't take for granted how much, and I love my kids, how much annoyance you are spared in daily life not having children.
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12: I'm meteorologist Mace Michaels. Sunshine, but a little cooler for today. A high in the mid-50s. Mostly clear for tonight. We'll feel frosty lows again around 30. Warmer as we look on into Monday, and we'll see more sun. A high in the low 60s. Some showers and storms Monday night into Tuesday morning. Live bands and lakeside vibes. Don't miss the Worthington Windsurfing and Music Festival coming up June 12th and 13th. Currently, it's 44 degrees.

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1: The robotics pioneer who helped develop the Roomba vacuum is now betting that you might one day replace your beloved dog or cat with a plush robot that follows you around your home and adapts to your daily habits. Donna, click on the link that I put in there.
0: Okay.
1: And take a look at what this robotic felt creature will look like. He didn't want to make it look like a dog or a cat so as to be too like identifiable of, oh, it's a robotic dog or, oh, it's a robotic
0: cat. It's a little bit of everything.
1: It is a little bit of everything. It is at this point, a four-legged prototype artificial pet. It's called the Familiar. Imagine a creature the size of a bulldog with doe-like eyes,
0: yes,
1: bear cub ears and paws, and then it could like extend itself into a greeting stretch that invites you to pat or touch its fake fur.
0: Oh, that's really cute. It almost has like a turtle looking head.
1: A little bit, yeah.
0: Her name is Daphne, by the way.
1: Oh, she has a name?
0: Yeah, Daphne.
1: Okay.
0: She is a familiar, like you said, but
1: yes.
0: Her name is Daphne, and that's super cute.
1: So you just need to know this. The guy who created the Roomba now has a plush pet that is a robot in its prototype version that he hopes will cure the need for companionship.
0: Love it. That's adorable. That's cool. AI at its best.
1: That's right. More of the Donna and Steve Show coming up on 106.7 WJJY.
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9: I'm meteorologist Mace Michaels. Sunshine, but a little cooler for today. A high in the mid-50s. Mostly clear for tonight. We'll feel frosty lows again around 30. Warmer as we look on into Monday, and we'll see more sun. A high in the low 60s. Some showers and storms Monday night into Tuesday morning. live bands, and lakeside vibes. Don't miss the Worthington Windsurfing and Music Festival coming up June 12th and 13th. Currently, it's 44 degrees.
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1: There, this is kind of funny. Gen Z has gotten a new nickname, and they're being called the Christopher Columbus generation. Why? Because they keep discovering things that already exist. All right, nobody gets censored. Everybody chill out, okay?
2: Just chill out, man. It's funny.
1: The newest one is silent walking. This is something that Gen Z figured it out, and it is walking without your phone.
2: So basically walking.
1: Yes, okay. Is what the others would call it. Okay. Also, quiet quitting is a big thing nowadays. That's just doing the minimum at work. People have been doing that for years. They also just discovered, apparently, Coke floats, which have been around since the, wait for it, 1800s. You know, you just gotta love the, I don't know, the zeal. Maybe a touch of naivete,
2: yes,
1: as it were, but the wide-eyed enthusiasm that Gen Z seems to have for some things that they have discovered that have actually been around for a long time.
2: It's not necessarily new, but it's new to them.
1: Yes, and I think maybe why they're now getting this new title of the Christopher Columbus generation for having discovered things that already existed. You know, it might have to do with the fact that then they go on social media and say, you guys should try the newest thing that I'm trying, and it's called quiet walking. This is where, and then they present it that has, I think, others, boomers, millennials, Gen Xers, looking around like, are they suggesting that this is a new thing? And think of this, raw dogging was also a thing, raw dogging a flight, which was when you would just go and sit in your chair in the sky.
2: That weirds me out, I'm not going to lie.
1: Okay, I understand that it does now, but that also used to just be known as flying.
2: Right.
1: Because we didn't have phones. We didn't have Kindles. I guess you had a book.
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2: People think that Taylor Swift is releasing a song for Toy Story 5. There was some cryptic messaging up or a countdown, but in the countdown on her website, the clouds in the background looked like Toy Story clouds.
3: Funny, I was looking at the clouds yesterday and said, oh, look, Toy Story clouds.
2: Were you really?
3: Yeah.
2: Yeah. So it looks like the background for that countdown is the wallpaper from Toy Story.
3: That'd be fun.
2: That would be great.
3: That would be very fun. Oh, yeah. That really looks Toy Story-ish.
2: And I really like that.
4: Well, I guess it's official.
3: Oh, jeez. You know,
2: anyway, to be continued on the Taylor Swift front.
3: That's very fun. I'm really looking forward to Toy Story 5. There's something about the Garth Brooks sound that we play that it doesn't matter what part it is. It always feels like it really fits.
4: Let the conversation.

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1: I read an article today, Donna, and I wonder, they suggest that if you add this one thing to your backyard space, it can help to turn your backyard into a spa-like luxury retreat.
2: Ooh, what is it?
1: And that one item is an outdoor sauna.
2: Not my jam.
1: No?
2: No. You?
1: They say this is the thing. I do enjoy a sauna. I've thought of getting a sauna that maybe we could put in a storage room in the basement.
2: Yeah.
1: But they say that this can help to turn your space into a little bit of an outdoor oasis. You've got it there. Maybe it's out in the yard too, so you walk. Perhaps you put a little gravel path to get out there.
2: Oh, cute.
1: Then you go sit in the sauna. But they mentioned that. They didn't mention hot tub. I have a hot tub. They did not mention hot tub.
2: I think hot tubs are overrated.
1: Ma'am.
2: Do you?
1: No, I love my hot tub.
2: Does your family?
1: My wife has been in it twice.
2: Yeah, I'm just not a tub kind of person.
1: I like a soak. Soak me. What do I say? I'm happiest when I have water up to my nipples.
2: Okay. All right. Mm. I'm just not a bathtub person, which is why I'm getting rid of my current tub. I mean, I'm putting a different tub, but I've got like the jets and the thing, and I'm like,
1: oh, yeah.
2: I don't need this.
1: Let me tell you.
2: Let's get rid of this.
1: You want to hear what the most underused feature inside of any home ever has been, and it's not close, and it's jacuzzi tubs.
2: Yeah.
1: It seems very exciting. Then you run it one time. It's super loud. Water's going places.
2: Yeah.
1: And you're like, okay.
2: It's just, yeah,
1: you need to be outside for jets to be running.
2: That's right.
1: That's where my hot tub is.
2: That's for you.
1: See?
2: That is for you.
1: Let's go.
2: All right.
1: Okay.
2: Bye. I guess I'll stick around.
1: You know, I was getting changed on the street the other day in New York in between shoots that we were doing.
2: You were?
1: Yeah, I just had to quickly change a shirt. So like they formed like a little blockade. And then this one guy who I work with all the time, he looked at me and he was like, I said, hey, as my shirt was off, I said, listen, I'm a work in progress. And he said, no, I'm not saying anything. And then 2 seconds later, he said, we have the same size nipples.
2: What? Ew.
1: Come on, we're buddies.
2: I don't want to talk about that.
1: Why? Mine.
2: I don't care.
1: And his.
2: I don't know. No. No, what is that all about anyway?
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16: I'm meteorologist Mace Michaels. Sunshine, but a little cooler for today. A high in the mid-50s. Mostly clear for tonight. We'll feel frosty lows again around 30. Warmer as we look on into Monday, and we'll see more sun. A high in the low 60s. Some showers and storms Monday night into Tuesday morning. Live bands and lakeside vibes. Don't miss the Worthington Windsurfing and Music Festival coming up June 12th and 13th. Right now it's 45.

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1: Oh, boy. Today's the first day I took the watering can out with the dog.
2: Excuse me?
1: So I could pour it over her pee to prevent burn marks.
2: This is, as a friend, I tell you, I don't believe this is sustainable.
1: Why not?
2: How many times does your dog pee a day?
1: That's a good question.
2: All right, let's ballpark you. Let's say 5 to 7. And that's probably, let's say 7.
1: Okay.
2: You're going to have a watering can in your hand 7 times a day?
1: I'll just leave it right outside the front door and hope that no frogs get in it. It's a whole other thing.
2: Oh, geez, Donna.
1: Anyway.
2: I don't think that's...
1: Careful with your flowers. Might be frosty.
2: Oh, but... Frost. What are you? You are that porch lady. You are neighborhood porch lady. Oh, man.
1: I know.
2: Yeah, I think you should find a different solution than the watering can. I read about that when I had been looking into this years ago. And then even I thought, well, this won't last. I ought not put on the pomp and circumstance of parading around. Oh, what are you doing? Oh, I read about this. Save it. This isn't in a month from now. You're not going to be doing this.
1: I might be. Check back.
2: Okay.
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10: I'm meteorologist Mace Michaels. Sunshine, but a little cooler for today. A high in the mid-50s. Mostly clear for tonight. We'll feel frosty lows again around 30. Warmer as we look on into Monday, and we'll see more sun. A high in the low 60s. Some showers and storms Monday night into Tuesday morning. Live bands and lakeside vibes. 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
1: Hey, the solicitors are out, alive and well.
2: Oh, it's soliciting season. That's right.
1: Oh, my God, you guys, I wasn't even out of my car yesterday. I pull into my garage. I'm grabbing stuff to bring into the house, and it's like, hi there. Excuse me.
2: No.
1: They're tag-teaming it. There's two of them.
2: Oh, jeez.
1: And it's, you know, lawn care stuff, and then they're pointing out that I have grubs, and they're eating my grass, and I'm just like, okay, cool. Why don't you just leave that with me?
2: How about you're not even out of your car, and they're already telling you your grass has grubs?
1: Yeah.
2: That's kind of mean.
1: That's aggressive.
2: So you did not end up purchasing?
1: No, I already have a company.
2: Well,
1: and they were like, well, we could probably do better than they. I'm like, I don't, please, go away. They were very nice.
2: Of course.
1: Very kind, young men that were just like, have an amazing day. And I was like, you have an amazing day too, you know?
2: Yeah.
1: Respect the hustle.
2: I always tell these people that, especially when they're younger people. I say, hey, listen, and most of them are. I say, listen, I'm going to try to be respectful of your time and you can do the same for me. I'm not a customer for you today.
1: Yep, scram.
2: Get on to another one. And I love what you're doing. Keep playing the numbers game. I'm just one of the no's that'll push you closer to a yes. I
1: don't
2: need you to get the heck
1: up
2: out of here.
1: Exactly. Love what you're doing, but do it elsewhere. Good day.
2: I know. And my son, real quick, my 13-year-old who's trying to expand his lawn mowing business, he's done a couple round of flyers. And the first time he just tied the flyer to the doorknob, you know, didn't want to knock on people's doors.
1: I don't mind that.
2: Second time, because he didn't get responses, he knocked, introduced himself. Hi, my name's Grayson. I'm a kid in your neighborhood. And then did the whole spiel. So anyway, a neighbor came down yesterday who needed some lawn mowing done. And I said, how do you do? And he was like, he did a really good job. He was confident. He didn't seem rushed. He looked me in the eye. And I said, well, he was homesick last week. And I said, what'd you do? And he said, well, I went on YouTube and looked up sales techniques, how to address people if you're trying to sell them on something. And so he was talking with me and that's a good idea. Don't do that. All of the bug people do that, trying to walk them through it. But boy, he's got more courage than I did at 13.
1: Same.
2: Remember, I didn't go on a field trip, a 3-day field trip to Toronto, Canada, because I didn't want to sell candy bars door to door.
1: Which is surprising as far as Gray goes, because nobody talks to each other anymore.
2: I know.
1: Nobody wants to talk. They just want to text. Hey.
2: He's talking
1: to
2: people.
1: That's great.
2: Hey, do you need your lawn mowed?
1: I got a guy.
2: Oh, my God. Wow.
1: We got to go.
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It is Brooke Michaels. Happy Sunday. 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
3: I'm meteorologist Mace Michaels. Sunshine, but a little cooler for today. A high in the mid-50s. Mostly clear for tonight. We'll feel frosty lows again around 30. Warmer as we look on into Monday, and we'll see more sun. A high in the low 60s. Some showers and storms Monday night into Tuesday morning. 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Don't miss the Worthington Windsurfing and Music Festival coming up June 12th and 13th. 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

0: Taylor Swift on 106.7 WJJY. So it was fishing opener just yesterday. Gentlemen, ladies and gentlemen, how did it go? If you were out there on a boat casting a line, well, I hope you had some luck. 106.7 WJJY.
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2: Yes, and you can bring your ATVs, UTVs, golf carts to get around because we are more than a music festival.
1: Mm-hmm. 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
2: Wednesday, Chris Hockey's returning to Lakes Jam to kick it off. And then we've got Rhymin' and Stealin', the best Beastie Boys tribute band in the country.
1: But that's not all. 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
2: We've got 36 bands, including tribute bands, Sir Psycho, the Red Hot Chili Peppers tribute, and Wild in the Streets, a Bon Jovi tribute.
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1067 WJJY. In honor of Mother's Day, today we're going to give you lots of fun facts about Mother's Day, children, how often they call and talk to their mothers once they're grown. And actually, that's the first one we're going to jump into. After a couple tunes here, we're going to discover how often do people call their mom. 1067 WJJY.

1067 WJJY. We're going to jump in. How often are people calling their mom? According to a YouGov poll, it found that 20% of people call or text their mom every day. That's impressive, maybe a little obsessive. With another 20% reaching out more than once a week, that's maybe a little more appropriate. At another extreme, a small group stretches it out. 2% go 6 months or more between calls. Now, that's the other extreme. That's a pretty long time, poor mom. And 1% admit they never call at all. You know what? There might be some reasons behind that. Let's not jump to conclusions here. So, according to the poll, that is what we're sitting with. That's how often people are calling their mom. 1067 WJJY.

1067 WJJY, it's Brooke Michaels, and it is time for a cash call update because it's tomorrow morning. You're going to be listening tomorrow morning with Eric and Tess, and you're like, we need to know what the cash call amount is. $129.58. 129.58. 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

1067 WJJY. Welcome to the 1 o'clock hour. Harry Styles opened it up with American Girls before that Wallflowers with One Headlight and Chapel Roan with Pink Pony Club. Let's keep her going. 1067 WJJY. Take a seat.

0: 1067 WJJY. For Mother's Day today, say that you're still sitting around twiddling your thumbs, thinking about something to do with mom. Lucky for you, the 23rd annual Cuyuna Agate and Mineral Show is still going on. Mom gets in for free, and it goes all the way to 4 p.m. today. It's at the Crow Wing County Fairgrounds. So get your butt moving, hop in the car. There's over 80 vendors featuring agates, handcrafted jewelry, fossils, kids' activities, raffle drawings, rock cutting. How cool is that? Rock art, minerals, so much fun stuff going on. Go check it out. 1067 WJJY.
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12: I'm meteorologist Mace Michaels. Sunshine, but a little cooler for today. A high in the mid-50s. Mostly clear for tonight. We'll feel frosty lows again around 30. Warmer as we look on into Monday, and we'll see more sun. A high in the low 60s. Some showers and storms Monday night into Tuesday morning. Live bands and lakeside vibes. Don't miss the Worthington Windsurfing and Music Festival coming up June 12th and 13th. Currently, it's 47 degrees.

1067 WJJY. If you are a mom, you know mom guilt is definitely a real thing. It's not fun to carry, but it's not very easy to get rid of either. Ahead of Mother's Day, Teleflora is sending moms a message saying that many of them really need to hear it. What is this message? Stick around, and I'm going to let you know. It might have something to do with that mom guilt. 1067 WJJY.

0: 1067 WJJY. So what is Teleflora sending out? What message are they sending out to the moms? Well, after a national survey commissioned by the floral company found that 91% of moms experience mom guilt, with many worrying that they are not doing enough for their kids. 84% of moms with kids living at home say they need a little bit more reassurance that they're doing a good job as a mom. So they put out a message, you are doing great. The campaign is reminding moms that love matters more than perfection. And they couldn't be more right. 1067 WJJY.
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6: I'm meteorologist Mace Michaels. Sunshine, but a little cooler for today. A high in the mid-50s. Mostly clear for tonight. We'll feel frosty lows again around 30. Warmer as we look on into Monday, and we'll see more sun. A high in the low 60s. Some showers and storms Monday night into Tuesday morning. Live bands and lakeside vibes. Don't miss the Worthington Windsurfing and Music Festival coming up June 12th and 13th. Currently 49 degrees.
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Miley Cyrus on 106.7 WJJY. Wouldn't that be nice, younger you, if we could just go back? There's a lot of younger versions of myself that I would totally go hang out with, but fortunately, that's just not possible. Okay, let's hop into a teacher of the week. Tomorrow marks the beginning of another work week, and those teachers, this time of year, they're working extra hard trying to keep kids focused and at least a teeny bit on task with what we're doing in school. So if you have a teacher that you think is just extra, extra, extra amazing, then hop on to 1067wjjy.com and get them nominated to be this week's Ace Hardware Teacher of the Week.

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It is time for another cash call update. Got to make sure everybody's ready to go for tomorrow morning. Starting the week off strong. Your cash call updates $129.58. 129.58. 1067 WJJY.

1067 WJJY on the subject of school. How many days are there left of the school year? I have a little kindergartner and I don't even know this answer. I probably should know this answer. However, it is a little bit different for kindergartners. So I'm going to do some math here, some calculations, and I'm going to update you guys for the Brainerd District. I don't know the other districts, but I'm going to let you guys know how many days are there left of school. 1067 WJJY.

0: 1067 WJJY. It's Brooke Michaels, and as it turns out, this was not as cut and dry as I thought it was going to be. I have multiple answers for how many days are there left until summer break, baby, for all the students. May 22nd is the last day for seniors. So they have, as of today, they have 12 days left until they are until they're free. May 28th is the last day for kindergarteners. So kindergarteners, you have 18 days until your last day of school. And then everybody else, grades 1 through 11, you have 23 days left because your last day is June 2nd. However, June 1st and 2nd are only half days. So there's that light at the end of the tunnel. So the answer is 12 days, 18 days, and 23 days. In the home stretch, 106.7 WJJY.
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13: I'm meteorologist Mace Michaels. Sunshine, but a little cooler for today. A high in the mid-50s. Mostly clear for tonight. We'll feel frosty lows again around 30. Warmer as we look on into Monday, and we'll see more sun. A high in the low 60s. Some showers and storms Monday night into Tuesday morning. Live bands and lakeside vibes. Don't miss the Worthington Windsurfing and Music Festival coming up June 12th and 13th. currently 49 degrees.

That was Raven Lanae on 106.7 WJJY. So what do moms really want on Mother's Day? If you think it's the flowers or maybe a fancy brunch, maybe you're half right, but not exactly. According to a survey, you might be shocked when you hear. Actually, you know what? You are not going to be shocked. It makes total sense what moms want on Mother's Day. I'm going to share that with you after a couple tunes here. 106.7.

0: 106.7 WJJY. So what it boils down to for the moms, what they truly want in their heart of hearts on Mother's Day is they want a clean house and alone time. I mean, what more could a woman ask for? We just want a clean house and some alone time. Two things that we never get. Let's make Mother's Day special and make those two things happen. Reddit also put out a survey and asked this question, and I wasn't going to go over some of these answers, but hang tight, and there's a couple answers I have to share with you. Hopefully they'll make you giggle like they did for me. 106.7 WJJY.
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9: I'm meteorologist Mace Michaels. Sunshine, but a little cooler for today. A high in the mid-50s. Mostly clear for tonight. We'll feel frosty lows again around 30. Warmer as we look on into Monday, and we'll see more sun. A high in the low 60s. Some showers and storms Monday night into Tuesday morning. Live bands and lakeside vibes. Don't miss the Worthington Windsurfing and Music Festival coming up June 12th and 13th. Currently 51 degrees.
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1067 WJJY. That was Bruno Mars with Risk It All. And Reddit put out the survey of what moms really want for Mother's Day. And you guys, I have to laugh at how simple we are, simple creatures, really. It's almost laughable how consistent this answer is. Okay, I'm going to share a couple now. A clean house, a long nap, and not to have to see my mother-in-law this year. It always turns into her day, but hi, I'm a mom too. I got a kick out of the end of that one. One night in a hotel to sleep and come home to a clean house that wasn't cleaned by me. Champagne and someone to deep clean my house. What is the common denominator here? We don't want to clean, but we want cleanliness. A professional house cleaning service to come and clean my house. Not to be needed for a day. I took a trip by myself a couple of years ago, and the absolute best part was not being needed by anybody. An hour or two of total and complete silence. I'd just be really excited to get uninterrupted sleep. See, moms, we don't need high, fancy, expensive things. We are simple creatures.

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1067 WJJY, and now seems to be a good time to wish you a happy birthday if your birthday is celebrated on May 10th. Look at that. And what if you're a mom, too? So then happy Mother's Day, happy birthday. And if what if you're not a mom and your birthday falls on today and you get overshined because it's Mother's Day? Well, then you get to celebrate either yesterday or tomorrow. Make up your birthday. You are celebrating with Kenan Thompson. You better know who Kenan Thompson is. And if you don't, you better Google him. He is a funny guy. If you're a 90s kid, you definitely remember him from your childhood. Anyways, happy birthday to anybody celebrating a birthday today. 1067 WJJY. Yeah.

0: 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We're getting ready to jump into those lakes, go swimming, catch a suntan. 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
3: 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They spent more cash than anyone, and they missed the playoffs, and it was a disappointing year. 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
11: I'm meteorologist Mace Michaels. Sunshine, but a little cooler for today. A high in the mid-50s. Mostly clear for tonight. We'll feel frosty lows again around 30. Warmer as we look on into Monday, and we'll see more sun. A high in the low 60s. Some showers and storms Monday night into Tuesday morning. Live bands and lakeside vibes. Don't miss the Worthington Windsurfing and Music Festival coming up June 12th and 13th. Currently 51 degrees.

are full of choices. K-cup or bougie coffee. Go without a breakfast or stop. The Morning Mess with Eric and Tess. At least some choices are easy. 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

1067 WJJY. Speaking of our ice cold lakes turning warmer, one thing people love to do when you're on a boat, when you're just enjoying some sunshine, if you are of age, is enjoy a little adult beverage. And what is going to be the drink of summer this year? According to Better Homes and Gardens, it is down to two finalists. You want to know what those are? Hang tight, and I'm going to share. 1067 WJJY.

0: 1067 WJJY. So what is it? What's the drink that everybody's going to want to have in their hand this summer? The drink of summer 2026. According to Better Homes and Gardens, it's going to boil down to one of two. A frosted mango jalapeno sav spritz. This takes a little planning, evidently, because you make ice cubes with jalapenos, mango nectar, and lime juice, and then drop those into your favorite Sauvignon Blanc. I'm not a wine drinker, so I said that wrong. Finish with sparkling water and rim with Tajin? Okay, that sounds like a lot of work, so I don't know if that's going to be the drink of summer. Next one, Key West Ranch Water. This one combines tequila, lime juice, coconut water, agave, sparkling mineral water, and a pinch of sea salt. You know, after reading both of these, I'm not sure the person who wrote this is from Minnesota. These are like fancy New Yorkers or something. Our drinks of summer, they go down too easy, and they don't take that much work to make. 1067 WJJY.
1: Mother's Day, this Sunday. Gifts I needed? Multiple. Time I had? Basically none. Was I stressed? Absolutely. 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
3: I'm meteorologist Mace Michaels. Sunshine, but a little cooler for today. A high in the mid-50s. Mostly clear for tonight. We'll feel frosty lows again around 30. Warmer as we look on into Monday, and we'll see more sun. A high in the low 60s. Some showers and storms Monday night into Tuesday morning. Live bands and lakeside vibes. Don't miss the Worthington Windsurfing and Music Festival coming up June 12th and 13th. Currently 54 degrees.
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You may be interested. Tuesday, May 12th, the Nisswa Chamber of Commerce is having their festive night where they are going to celebrate awards for Citizen of the Year and the recipient of Heart of Nisswa Award. 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

1067 WJJY, none other than Pink with So What. Now, So What, let's get to our cash call update. $129.58. 129.58. The numbers you need to know when you're listening to The Morning Mess with Eric and Tess tomorrow morning.

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1: 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That was Alex Warren with Carry You Home. Speaking of Alex Warren, the man himself is going to be in Minnesota July 2nd at Grand Casino Arena in St. Paul. But, Brooke, who's going to be in Minnesota this week performing? Well, that would be Bruno Mars, May 13th at U.S. Bank Stadium in Minneapolis. 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

0: Louis Capaldi on 106.7 WJJY. Something to look forward to towards the end of this week as we're all getting our yards spruced up and ready for the sunshine. The center in Brainerd is hosting its annual plant Thursday through Saturday, May 14th through the 16th. You guys, they're going to have stuff like fruits and vegetable plants, herbs, floral baskets, floral gardens, annuals, perennials, and so much more. Thursday and Friday, it's from 7 to 5:30. Saturday from 8 to 3. So if you need some plants, you can plan on going to the center's annual plant sale. 106.7 WJJY.
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13: With your forecast, I'm Corey Hartman. Clear and cold tonight, a low around 28. For Monday, mostly cloudy, 63. Some showers and thunderstorms on Monday night with a low around 45. It'll be quite windy on Tuesday, winds gusting to 35 miles per hour out of the northwest. A high near 65 degrees. Wednesday, sunny and still a bit breezy with a high around 68. 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Currently 56 degrees. W-

0: 1067 WJJY, as we're talking about summer and how many days are there till school's done? Well, there's something bigger on my mind. How many days until July 4th? Because this holiday is going to creep up on us so fast. And this year, the celebration is extra epic, extra big, as we celebrate 250 years of the USA. Oh yeah, party in the USA, Miley Cyrus. Where is she when we need her? 106.7 WJJY.
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0: 1067 WJJY. Speaking of that big holiday that we have coming up this year, okay, Capel is the new Bapple. Bush Light Apple Beer, or what they refer to as Bapple, has been around for a couple summers now and evidently is a pretty big hit for people who are into that kind of thing. But now, guess what? Bush Light is not alone. Keystone Light is getting in on this as the people are liking it. And it's just in time for America's 250th birthday. Keystone Light knows what they're doing. So instead of Bapple, they are Capel for Keystone Light. So if you're a Keystone fan, you can look for this in the stores this summer. 1067 WJJY.
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1067 WJJY. It is your last cash call update. You're going to hear from me, Brooke Michaels, this Sunday before you're listening to The Morning Mess tomorrow morning. So it is $129.58. 129.58, the digits you need to know for tomorrow morning. 1067 WJJY.

106.7 WJJY, it's Brooke Michaels, and this is my last chance to wish everybody celebrating today a happy Mother's Day. Also, I wanted to recognize this is a hard day for anybody who may have lost their mom or gone through something sad. You are being held in my heart today as well. So whether this is a day of celebration or a day that maybe brings just a little bit of heaviness, know that you are on our hearts. And we hope this has been a fabulous Sunday. I hope you've enjoyed the tunes, enjoyed the company, and you continue on with having a fabulous rest of this sunshiny day as you head into the work week tomorrow. 106.7 WJJY.

There you go, getting us started tonight on a Sunday night, the 10th day of May, 2026. Of course, Mother's Day today. I hope all the moms had a great weekend so far, and I hope you all have a great week as well. We've got a lot of music to play, or I should say I do, so let's roll them. Here's Chainsmokers in Paris on 106.7 WJJY. We were staying

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0: All right, let's take a commercial break. In just a little while, we're going to have 30 minutes nonstop music. We've got some breaks before that, a few more tunes before I launch into that 30 minutes nonstop music. Stick around. We've got good stuff coming up.
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7: With your forecast, I'm Corey Hartman. Clear and cold tonight, a low around 28. For Monday, mostly cloudy, 63. Some showers and thunderstorms on Monday night with a low around 45. It'll be quite windy on Tuesday. Winds gusting to 35 miles per hour out of the northwest. A high near 65 degrees. Wednesday, sunny and still a bit breezy with a high around 68. 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Currently 56 degrees. W-

0: That's Man I Need. 1067 WJJY. Once again, I'm Tim Mitchell. Our last commercial break of the hour, and then coming up more than 30 minutes nonstop music right here on 1067 WJJY, the Lake's best variety.
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9: With your forecast, I'm Corey Hartman. Clear and cold tonight, a low around 28. For Monday, mostly cloudy, 63. Some showers and thunderstorms on Monday night with a low around 45. It'll be quite windy on Tuesday, winds gusting to 35 miles per hour out of the northwest. A high near 65 degrees. Wednesday, sunny and still a bit breezy, with a high around 68. 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